0: I want all Hokie fans to be a part of my team fighting irresponsible and illegal consumption of alcohol. 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

You see them on every corner, lurking, waiting to take your money for unhealthy products that can ruin your life and put you in the hospital. Fast food restaurants are everywhere. You name them, they're selling products that can make you fat and unhealthy. 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Fight it. Do yourself a favor. Try vegan. You deserve it. Our planet deserves it. The animals sure do. Vegan. Well, that's good karma. I'm Russell Simmons for PETA.

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story short, they've all become close. His name, if you can believe it, is Jeffrey Vandermost. And he's heir to the Vandermost millions. But meanwhile, they're both in love with him, and one of them's heading for a broken heart.

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You got a helmet?

0: Some Thoughts from John Cleese.
1: A surprising result of a recent survey was that the most asked question of American philosophers was neither what is the meaning of life, nor if a tree falls in the forest and no one is there to hear it, etc., etc., but just what is it that philosophers do? The answer is quite a lot. America's philosophers are at work in corporations, labor unions, medical centers and hospices, and of course every day they provoke thinking at thousands of colleges, universities and high schools. Wherever they are, philosophers can ask questions that might just make your life richer and more fulfilling. So do be careful of those falling trees, won't you? Unless, of course, you're not there.
0: A message from the Philosophers of America, celebrating 100 years of thought.

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3: Sit around, you think, hey.
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3: Hey, fellas, let's get in the music business. 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
3: It can't be that tough.
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3: It can't be that tough.
0: Do you have any idea what kind of jeopardy you're putting yourself in? Dude.
6: There's been a long tradition in modern art that started, I guess, in the late 19th century of taking things, objects, ads, images from popular culture.
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0: Rock and roll, dude.
7: A lot of humor, a lot of theft, a lot of scamming. All the things that rock and roll was always good at.
0: Dude.
8: Hey, how do you like that? There's just no honor amongst thieves anymore.
0: This is not all rock and roll.
9: Oh, please. Don't sue us. Oh, please don't sue us.
6: Sometimes they come out whole, sometimes they come out recreated or fragmented. But this has been going on for at least a century, if not more.
10: There's a blur between what's real now, what's make-believe, or what's synthetic reality. And, I don't know what you can do about that, you know?
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11: You do like to segue into the topic of the day, don't you?
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11: All right. Let's get back to the use of recorded music.

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1: Pop, oral, present records.
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1: You know.
2: You mean the U.S. copyright law?
1: Yes. You know.
2: The U.S. copyright law.
1: You know.
2: The U.S. copyright law.
1: You know.
2: The U.S. copyright law.
1: You know.
3: The U.S. copyright law.
1: You know.
3: The U.S. copyright law.
1: You know.
3: The U.S. copyright law.
1: You know. You know, there was an earlier time when people copied whatever they wanted and never worried about copyright.
4: There's been a long tradition. A lot of taking things.
1: How can he do this?
4: In modern art.
1: How can someone take something so blatantly?
4: In modern art.
1: Appropriate it, whatever you want to call it.
4: And relocating them in works of art.
1: And say it's okay to do that.
5: Because it's too expensive.
6: But they were asking for like ridiculous amounts of percentage and royalties and all that sort of thing.
1: How can he do this?
5: Because it's too expensive.
6: In the end, they realised that the tone of it, they didn't like it, so they didn't want us to use it, however much we paid them in royalties.
7: Hello, Dead Dog Records.
8: And I get a little bit riled when I see people say that their particular dissatisfaction with the artistic behavior of an act entitles them to, quote, mutilate the songs as much as possible, unquote. I'm sorry, this is the result of people's hard work. This is the result of creative effort. And if you have any respect for the creative act, you must respect copyright. You must respect the role of the creator.
9: I want to make a record.
8: I really don't care about the artistic goals of your project.
9: I want to make a record.
8: And if you have any respect for the creative act, you must respect copyright. You must respect copyright. You must respect copyright. Copyright. And you must respect the role of the creator.
9: I want to make a record.
8: I really don't care about the artistic goals of your project.
9: I want to make a record.
8: And you must respect the role of the creator. I really don't care about the artistic goals of your project.
9: Keep your evenings free. Because I'm making that record.
10: Sue everybody.
2: Well, it was inevitable that the matter would wind up in court.
11: This is music really is wonderful. I'm proud to be a part of it.

0: Leon, what you doing with your phone? Taking pictures?
1: No, I'm asking it questions.
0: Like what?
1: Hey, Bobo, do flowers have best friends?
2: 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I'm afraid I don't know that.
0: Hey, follow me. I want to show you something. Look, flowers do have best friends.
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0: Jack Mills,
1: Nancy and the Two Meetings,
0: New Minds,
1: for Anna,
0: Jean-Luc, Filibuster, and The House Floor. 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
1: Go.
2: What song?
0: You get off the stage.
1: Do you have a set list?
2: Yeah, but I thought we changed it. Our singer?
1: It's been changed.

0: What happens is that when you record, you play the tunes and you don't have any titles. And when you leave the studio, you have no idea what's going on. And I'm serious. And when you catch the record yourself, and you someone asks you to play a certain tune, you don't know the name of it because you didn't name it. It's really strange. I'm serious.
1: When Jimmy Rogers first sang California Blues, he'd never been to the Golden State. He wrote and recorded the song in October 1928. He always dreamed of touring California, but tuberculosis kept him from making such a tour. Most of Jimmy's in-person performances were in the area from Texas East, and it was in this area that he knew the railroads and the railroaders and the bums that rode the rods. Jimmy had a special feeling for the hobo, and he was always good for a touch by one of the knights of the road. He knew their problems, and he knew them well, because Jimmy Rogers had hoboed many of the main lines himself.
2: Join in the circus.

0: was in grammar school, and they always wrote him back. And John Cafiero just happens to be the guy who put together the album you are listening to.
1: Dr. Demento.
0: The next voice you hear will be the voice of Captain Kirk himself. William Shatner got himself a second career, declaiming the songs of the Beatles and the Byrds in a most unexpected way. But I think he's now found his true calling as a punk rock vocalist. Here he is with Garbage Man, a song made famous by one of my favorite bands, The Cramps.
2: The songs I request are not always the best. But the ones where the trumpets blare. For what else can you do at the end of a love affair?

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Hier sind wir sicher. Ich liebe dich. Vergiss es.

0: always been a suspicion that you've got to go to London to make it, and consequently there's always been a strong, perverse element who can't see why. In the North, of course, there's a tradition of self-improvement, self-education, working men's institutes, co-ops. These are the factors that are operating now. The determination to achieve, really, without any assistance, we shall find, you know, the primary bonus of that is joy. You just want what they want. They don't want anything else. I ask, why don't yet be too many top 40 independent productions from Manchester?
1: And now, the moment you've been waiting for!

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0: Hey, you, I got something to tell you.
1: Fuck your couch! Fuck your couch, motherfuckers! Arr! Fuckers!
2: Did you even know that was on there?
3: Yeah, that was. Yeah. I wanted to get us out here.
4: That's the way I live my life. I give it my all. I think that a person should really make up his mind what he wants to do, and when it is made up, he cannot fail at it. The basic rule to success, I think, is when the going gets tough, that is a positive signal to keep charging.

0: What is coconut?
1: Coconut is a fruit from Brazil and it's very sweet. And cocoa, we say the cocoa from the man. The cocoa is from the cocoa from the man is two cocoa. Two cocoa and one banana.
2: And that's all the seconda parte del concerto. Io voglio presentare il trio della Fitzgerald, a batteria e Gus Johnson. E al contrabbass, Joe Comfort. Piano, Jimmy Jones. Come sempre, the greatest thing in jazz today, Ella Fitzgerald.

0: Spending time outdoors has never felt more valuable. Whether it's exploring nature or just relaxing in your yard, let's do it responsibly. WEVT would like to remind you to check for closures and fire restrictions before you go out, and practice social distancing even when outside. Also, no matter where you are, WEVT encourages you to properly extinguish any outdoor fire. With your help, we can keep our outdoor places safe.
1: Oh man, that song is good. Hustler, what's up, man? How you doing, man?
2: What's happening?
1: How you doing, man?
2: I'm all right.
1: Did you find the restaurant all right?
2: Yeah,
1: it's good. Man, you're gonna love this place, man. We got lobster, got steak, whatever you want. You want a drink? Want something to start with? You want some Cristal? You want a 40 of Cristal and a big butt over there at the bar?
2: No, I want to talk about the contracts and stuff.
1: What contract? What are you talking about, man? Let me ask you a question. Does contract rhyme with double platinum? Double platinum. Do you understand what I'm talking about? Yeah. Contracts. We'll get the lawyers handle the contract. Did the lawyer call you?
2: What about the publishing the points?
1: Publishing? What are you... Who's been talking to you, man? You want to talk about publishing, or you want to be talking about having your own plane, baby? Let me ask you a question. Ferrari, red or black?
3: Well, let me lay something on you, chick.
4: I live in another world. I would like to know.
3: You'd like to know? One day,

0: everything you say.
1: All those same bullshit about how you can't deal with picking up the gun.
0: I don't know. I just don't see how that solves anything. But just look what it's doing to you.
1: Fuck you.
0: Every day you just get more and more bitter.
1: Bitter, baby. I'm violent, you hear me? God damn it, violent!

0: what you do, what you do with your eyes.
1: Boy, the ting is delicious.
0: What you see as an astronaut, okay. What you eat, as an alien. What you want from outer space.
2: I was reading an interview with Keith Richards recently in a magazine, and in the interview, Keith Richards intimated that kids should not do drugs. Keith Richards. Says that kids should not do drugs. Keith, we can't do any more drugs because you already did them all, all right? There's none left. We have to wait till you die and smoke your ashes. Jesus Christ. Talk about the pot and the fucking kettle.
3: Eric, you've done a couple of tracks from your new LP for us today, but the number you're about to play, Born Under a Bad Sign, isn't on the LP. Now, what's the story behind this one?
4: Well, you see, when we record in America, the record company that we record for...
5: Shall be nameless.
3: Oh, good.
4: Yes. Also handle Albert King, the guy who wrote and performed the number, and they thought that being as we had a sort of blues-influenced sound and everything, that we should do it, you know, and see what it came out like, and we did it, and it's going to go on the next... LP after the LP that's next.
3: I see. So this is a preview then.
4: And that's it. That's Born Under a Bad Sign.
3: Okay, sing it now.
5: Beautiful song.
3: Oh yeah, I'm sure.
6: Thank you. Thank you very much. I hope you'll pardon this intrusion, but my little pianist and drummer had a little hard time getting here, and they're here now, so we're going to change the format all the way around and do for you right now, Skyliner.
7: Fuck Off, overproduced by Martin Hannett, take 4.

0: God damn it. Everybody, I gotta go. That was just a little preview. Just a little something, something to hold you tight until October 21st. Mr. October is the name. I gotta get back to this movie, man. Blockbuster's on the way. Believe that. Affiliates, one love, man. Disturbing the peace. Drama. More shit to come. Believe that.
1: Now, please.

0: Steven. 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
1: Yeah, I know.
0: Yeah?
1: Mm-hmm.
0: Hey, after we signed our distro deal with Atlantic, who kept their logos off your records? Do you remember what you said when Nirvana asked you to play with them? You said, who plays first and what I do? I went back and asked, who plays first? Because I support you.
1: Does the tour come to New York?

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1: When I went to Europe for the second time, I made a record session in Paris in October 1934, and one of the tunes we cut was a double-length, double-sided version of On the Sunny Side of the Street.

0: Yeah. Yes. I love it as much as the music.
1: Really?
0: Yes, indeed. I love to stand back and look at what I've put together.

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I like Bridget Riley because her pictures make you dizzy. 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

0: And just remember, you heard it here first on WMOE 108.9, your high energy hip hop station. Getting on down with the big bad sounds. Check it out as we continue on.
1: Alright, fellas, you know the routine. Everybody be quiet. I got this. Yeah, how you fellas doing tonight? Any reason why you're driving through here so damn fast?
2: I don't believe our velocity was pushing legal limits, officer.
1: Maybe you're right, maybe you weren't speeding. But I had a report of a stolen green van with two black men and a white guy.
2: Well, that's confounding. I've never received stolen property in my life. Officer, this is not the bright green van with two hubcaps and a cracked windshield that you're looking
1: for. What? You might be right. I'm not really sure why I pulled you fellas over.
2: I'm flabbergasted as well. I think why you pulled us over was to welcome us to Georgia, set us about our way so you can subsequently go home, dress up like a chicken, and have sex with your wife.
1: Well, welcome to Georgia, fellas. You guys drive safe, and I'm going to subsequently go home, dress up like a chicken, and have sex with my wife.
2: All right, officer. Eat shit and die.
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4: That's it? That's all? Van damn, what happened? What happened to the pimps? What happened to the guns?
5: I know, right?
4: What happened to the curse words? That's what rap music is all about, right?
5: Yeah, man, right?
4: That little bastard, Jeff, he found the
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9: Nope. Long as I can remember, I've been surrounded by gangsters, revolutionaries, you know? Straight thug niggas.
10: What's happening? I keep my dreadlocks in a napkin ring, rap and sing. Unlike the homogenous clones, I'm into earth tones, personas, and erogenous zones. The more ticklish, the more you have. Sitting on the curb of what used to be the burbs, and before that was Canarsie. I'm a disturbed

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Most people don't even have a context for what it is and what kind of music you're playing, especially when it's a bit more abstract. Like, when people ask you, when they're just on the street or wherever, you're just meeting somebody for the first time that you don't even know what their kind of musical background is, how do you describe what it is that you do?

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And I'm in Grenoble with a hacker. We make music and yeah. 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It's gonna be hot and sunny. Bye.

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1: I was talking to Julian Cope, who knows about these things. The serpent is generally a symbol of wisdom as much as a symbol of deceit. The serpent is a symbol of knowledge. I mean, it's the serpent that gives Eve the apple. The idea in my song is that the serpent is guarding wisdom. He's guarding it like a kind of reverse Garden of Eden. But the serpent can't go in, just as I don't know whether the angel that guards the gates of Eden and who drove Adam and Eve from the gates is actually allowed into Eden himself, or itself, because we don't know what sex angels are, hopefully both. Actually, the idea of a whole load of kind of she-male angels is fantastic, all sort of standing there. But you could imagine Madonna would suddenly burst out of a cardboard box, lured by the presence of such androgyny, which is nothing to do with this song. It's the one on the record I think of as the least kind of Robin Hitchcocky. I wrote the song almost as a takeoff of the band. I imagined Rick Danko doing the lead and the other two coming in. And in the absence of the band, we had to do it ourselves.

0: Yo, Ice, man, we halfway done with the album, man. You been throwing all the strong, dope, stupid, fly, pimp shit. But what's up with the sex rhymes, man? You ain't throwing no sex rhymes yet, man. What's up with that?
1: Yo, man, I didn't even want to really do nothing this year, man.
0: Yo, why you ain't want to do nothing, man? Titties, man. Sex, sex, sex, man. All that. We need some sex.
1: Man, I wasn't really about that, Holmes. No,
0: Come on, man. Just throw one sex joint, man, for me and my boys, man. Me and my man, the niggas, man. What's up?
1: All right. Check this out, E. Check this out. The other night, I was out at this club, all right?
0: Uh-huh. What happened?
1: I met this fly-ass freak. Crazy fly.
0: Word? She was dope?
1: Dope. Had big old titties,
0: oh,
1: right?
0: Shit. Big titties.
1: Crazy titties and a big old ass, right?
0: Word? Oh, shit. So what happened?
1: I fucked her.
2: There we go. Hello again. Yes, lovely man, lovely. Oh, this is it's Easter. Very obvious. Living by the days.
3: Yes. No, I'm just gonna say, don't get hung up about Easter.
4: I love him with all my heart. He's my brother, Mr. Joe Rogan.

picking up fat records. Good, you go pick 'em up, fat boy. 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Go ahead, fat soul. You pick up a sausage sandwich for me there, pork grinder. Peace it with.

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1: Boys, I will give you one more chance. This time I want to hear no Rubens, no Reginalds, no Rudolph the Red-Nosed Reindeers, no Spencer Tracy's, or we shall release no one.
2: Release Ryan!
1: Oh yeah, that's a good one. Yeah. Release Ryan! Very well, that's it.
3: So, we haven't got a Brian, sir.
4: What?
3: Oh, you just sent him for crucifixion, sir.
1: Wait! We do have a Brian.
5: Well, could we forget him straight away?
3: Yes, sir. Yes, sir.
1: Very well. I shall release Brian.

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0: Hey, Shawty, let me holler at you.
1: What's up, baby?
0: You got some pretty hair. Aw,
1: thank you, baby. You know, I got a little bit of Spanish in me.
0: Girl, you ain't Spanish. That's a Hawaiian silky. Break!
2: The thing I don't understand are people that support George Bush, and they're not billionaires. Like, that makes no fucking sense. When they're like, I think George Bush is fucking awesome. And you're like, wow, how much do you make? You must be like a billionaire. And they go, I make like 30 grand a year. And you're like, wow, because Bush fucking hates you. Did you know that? He fucking cannot stand you. He wouldn't be caught dead with you. Seeing someone like that, it's like meeting a girl that, like, Michael Damian is touring, like, the state fairs in the Midwest, still doing his, you know, remix of Rock On, and she fucking blows him by the tilt-a-wear, and then goes home to her mom and go, fucking Michael Damian's in love with me, Mom. He's going to take me out of this town. And you're like, sweetie, no. He appreciated the blowjob, but he's not going to come back for you. He's going to move on to other state fairs. But he won't come back to rescue you. You will go to work at the Fashion Bug tomorrow like you will until you die.
3: Electric lady here.
4: What you doing, Ma? What that thing you got?
3: Y'all just leave me alone. Let me play what I want to play. I tell you one thing. If you shut up for a while, I'll play you some music on this thing here.
5: Non-stop erotic cabaret.

0: Where my nigga Tupac at? 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
0: Yeah.
1: Nobody gangsta.
0: Throw it up.

This is our next single. It's coming out on NAF Records in January. I'd like to offer a word of advice to those of you who are aspiring rock musicians. You'll never believe what I'm going to say, but the rock business is corrupt. I'd like to dedicate this to Lee Wood, Martin Davis, and Andrew Lauder. 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
1: 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Student Run Radio. Which means you're gonna get like 5 hours of wind chimes. Friggin' bring in Thin Lizzy. What's wrong with Thin Lizzy?
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3: All rock and roll's stolen, isn't it? I mean, like, it's all come from, like, blues music. Everything the Rolling Stones did, like some black guy with a guitar, some blues singer, they'd done it years and years before.
4: You just can't resist.
5: I hear you.
3: So it's a bit.
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3: So it's a bit. Right on. 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Because it's all stolen anyway.
6: No copies under any circumstances can be made.
7: Copying is a criminal act.
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7: Copying is a criminal act.
8: No copies under any circumstances can be made.
7: Copying is a criminal act.
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7: Copying is a criminal act.
9: We have to be very strict.
3: You know, Led Zeppelin's publishers, who we used a bit of the tunes from, they objected to it. Which is really strange because for me, Led Zeppelin always stood for, I mean, whatever the music's like, which I think's really cool. They always stood for, you know, complete disregard for all these, you know, for rules and... And they were sort of really outrageous, and there's like 8,000 million stories going around about them, what they do and what they have to and what they don't do. And so it's really weird that they'll get really sort of uptight about. Some of them we got permission to use the actual songs, to use the bits of music.
10: Oh please.
3: But they were asking for like ridiculous amounts of percentage on royalties and all that sort of thing. In the end. They realised that the tone of it, they didn't like it, so they didn't want us to use it however much we paid them in royalties.
11: The music, man, not the money.
9: One or the other.
3: And the problem now is that this, with all this thing about suing, you know, people like Tom Waits and Lou Reed suing people.
9: Don't sue us.
3: It's all inspiration, isn't it? And, you know, from as far back as Shakespeare and that, and twisting it and making it modern and making it relevant now, and changing what it means and changing how you say it. That's art. That's the way things have to go. It's all inspiration, isn't it? And ideas. We're paying homage, aren't we? We're not worthy.
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We got the tape rolling. You know what we're doing. We need to hear some noise. You guys want to hear some alligator stew?

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snowstorm and a fever, and a black and white TV, lousy reception. Uncle Sam was my family's yellow lab retriever. I remember dreaming and waking wrapped in a blanket on the sofa. My brother Ben clearing sidewalks with the other neighbor boys. My father tweaked to the rabbit ears on the TV and that familiar speechifying drawl surfaced through the white noise. 68 was a snowstorm.

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I stayed outside with Uncle Sam. No one called me home, not even when the sun's heat cooled and the colors fade to night. Inside the house was bright, loud TV static. Dad and Ben leaned in, my mother crying on the dish rag. I said, "What?" Dad waved for quiet as choir said,

18 candles singing happy birthday to Ben, with a broadcast crackling from the den, election results pouring forth. We were quiet then. Maybe we were just listening. But later, Dad said something. Ben said, thinking I'll head north. Then I was in the den with Uncle Sam playing tug of war. On the TV, Brinkley saying something about honor and peace. After a while, Ben came in, sat down on the floor. He said, you know, if he wanted to, Uncle Sam could bust your leg with his teeth. 68 was a snowstorm.

0: Hey, Barbie, want to go for a ride?
1: Yeah, what's up? Like, what's that?
0: That's the new WooV.
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0: Satan's Jimmy.
1: What does it do?
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0: 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Interesting.
1: Yeah.

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life I've been denied. 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These restless nights are never ending. The wheels are coming off this

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Believe it or not, I had a full head of hair when I started listening to this station.

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Make sure that your entire home team is protected from the heat. It takes only minutes for a dog to become dehydrated, sustain brain damage, and die of heat stroke while in a parked car, even in the shade with the windows cracked open. 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Thank you.

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Lawrence, Massachusetts, 1912. The story I got from the oldest living wobbly, Minnie Corder, as a garment worker in New York City. 1912 was the time of the great Lawrence textile strike. The huge mills, the huge looms had been built in Lawrence and Lowell and other cities all over New England. And the young women came down from the failing farms of New Hampshire and Vermont and Maine to work in those new giant mills. Or young women from the Low Countries in Europe or from France came over as contract laborers, good enough to sweat their lives out at the looms, but not good enough to be citizens. Some of those women were dying at the average age of 26 because of the dust in the weave rooms. The average age of 26. Well, they struck. The issues were wages, hours, and conditions, of course. Oh, Joe Ator, the huge organizer, who spoke all the languages of Lawrence. There were about 17 of them that people could hardly talk to each other. But Joe Ator stood up in front of the Austin Mill on that stone stoop where I've had a chance to stand myself and gazed out over 20,000 struck workers, and he said in that huge voice, "Fellow workers, the workers with their hands in their pockets have more power than the combined power of the bosses, besides which the bosses can't put their hands there." Well, Lawrence. The strike was won. Oh, hard, hard, bitter strike, though, all through January. There was no way to feed the kids. There's no food. So they found sympathizers all over New England, as far south as New York. And they sent the kids on the train to wait the strike out. And the mothers and the children were beaten by the militia and by the police on their way to the train station. But they won. And you know, I never had to work underground in Pennsylvania at the age of 12 in a coal mine. My sister never had to work at the age of 8 or 9 at the looms in Lawrence, Massachusetts, or anybody else. None of us have had to do those sorts of things. And why? Why do we have that 8-hour day? Why do we have those mine safety laws? Why do we have those laws busting the sweatshops? Were they benevolent gifts from an enlightened management? No, they were fought for, bled for, died for by people a lot like us. They died not on the battlefield to fight another dumb boss's war. They died on the picket line to give all of us a better future. Well, now there was a young woman carrying a picket sign during that strike. And the sign said, "We want bread, yes, but roses too." So that became known as the Bread and Roses Strike. And this is the song that came out of it.

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Fun times. XTC and King for a day from Oranges and Lemons. It's Just Chris on my final Sunday or Tuesday summer show is what I meant to say. It's the Woof It Way Back, my final show of the summer. And it says fall, like we've got move-in. I couldn't park where I normally park because of move-in. Everybody's got their rolly baskets and their blue holders and moving their stuff into the dorms. And then the big move-in weekend is this weekend. So, yeah, everything says fall, except it's still summer. It's hot and sweaty, and it was sunny and rainy this morning. I don't know how that's possible. Well, it is possible, and anything weather-wise in Blacksburg is possible. My name is Just Chris with the final Woof It Way Back, So It Goes. It's Nick Lowe on the Woof It Way Back.

In excess from Shabu Shaba, that is the one thing. And before that, Caught a Ghost from 2014's Human Nature in a song called Time Go. And we also heard Nick Lowe and XTC, and that is the Wove It Way Back, indie pop and rock college music from the last 5 decades. For the next 2 hours, I'll be out of here at 11 o'clock. I may stay until noon, but they went through all the trouble to fix the air conditioning, the HVAC, and the electrical in Squires, and didn't fix the air conditioning in here. It's literally blowing hot air down in the studio here. It's a hot box. It's awful. I'll have a weather forecast in a couple of minutes. But first, a public service announcement for you. 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It is 9:18, and we're back in Squires. As I said, it's a hot box still, but we have all the CDs and all the records, so if you have a request, I may be able to play it. The chances are better this time, at least. 540-231-WUVT, 540-231-9888. And I said it was sunny and raining this morning. Well, this is an appropriate song. Also, a request for John in Roanoke. Want to hear The Alarm? Rain in the Summertime on WUVT's The Wove It Way Back.

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That is Joy Wave with Obsession from Possession, the name of the CD from 2019. Also heard Missio, a song called... Missio, a song called Everybody Gets High from a CD called Loner. That was from 2017. And The Alarm started off Request for John and Roanoke, Rain in the Summertime from the 80s. And that's the Woof It Way Back in a nutshell. Bunch of stuff from the last five decades, indie and alternative, pop and rock and college music. It's the Woof It Way Back. It is 9:30. My name is Just Chris. And the weather forecast for today is very nice. Sunny today, clear tonight, sunny tomorrow. Clear tomorrow night. Chance of thunderstorms on Thursday. 50% chance of thunderstorms, so says the National Weather Service. And that's later in the day on Thursday. And then the rain chances go up for the weekend, for Friday and the weekend. I see 80%, 50%. Oh, man. Oh, well. Anyway, sunny today, 83. Low tonight, 60. Tomorrow's high, 84. And tomorrow night's low is 65. Right now, it is 76 degrees in Blacksburg. And I'd like to welcome all of the students at Virginia Tech coming back. It's move-in weekend this weekend, but today there were already a bunch of people moving in, and I believe they were like grad students and RAs. But anyway, welcome back to Blacksburg, and welcome back to one of the finest towns anywhere, Blacksburg, 24060. That's right. My name is Jess Chris, and it's the Woof It Way Back. And if you want to hear something, 540-231-WUVT, 540-231-9888. It's music to move into. Kay Flay with Lewis the Child. It's Strange on the Woof It Way Back.

Canadian band Stars with No One Is Lost from it was the title track from 2014's No One Is Lost on the Woven Way Back. Before that, Fine Young Cannibals with Johnny Come Home from the self-titled, that was off of vinyl. I loved it. And Lewis the Child, a DJ producer duo from Chicago, from the Chicago area. Neither guy is named Lewis. They got together with Kay Flay, who's also from Chicago, and I think they went to the same high school also, except they went like 10 years apart. Kay Flay, I think her real name is Catherine Flanagan or Kristen Flanagan, I can't remember. But anyway, Kay Flay, she's an amazing artist, and that was a great song called It's Strange. It was a single that they released in 2014, I think. It was a while ago. It's hard to believe that that's like a... It's like a 10-year-old song, at least. It's just Chris on the Woven Way Back, and it's public service announcement time at 9:44. 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It's a public service announcement from the mighty 90.7 WUVT in the New River Valley, 101.9 FM in the Roanoke Valley. And it's just Chris sitting in the hot box that is Squires and the Woovit. Woovit Studios. They fix the HVAC in the building and the electrical system in the building, but didn't fix the air conditioning in here. It's still very, very hot. It's like 76 outside. It's 142 inside. So every week I play a Connell song. It's kind of started off as a joke, but then a whole bunch of different people were like, hey, I like that. Keep on playing. I hope you play a Connell song this week. And yes, I'm going to play one now. I usually save it until later in the show, but I don't know how long I'm going to make it. I may pass out. So for now, it's Sal from Fun and Games, the weekly Connell song on the Woven Way Back. I'm going to go towel off now.

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REM right there from Murmur and Radio Free Europe. Michael Stipe, of course, the lead singer. Michael Stipe guesting on a Golden Palomino song from 1986's Visions of Excess. A song called Boy Go. Also heard Paris Youth Foundation with Lost Cause. And that was from the 2010s. And we heard the Connells from the 80s. Sal, with My Voice Going. Sorry. Little Peter Brady there. Sal from Fun and Games. And that is the weekly Connells song that I always play a Connells song. And that's the last one I will do for the summer session. This is the last Wovett Way Back of summer 2026. Move-in is happening this week, and this weekend, first classes are on Monday, and if you're a student coming back to Blacksburg, welcome back, and thanks for listening. People in your people in your generation don't normally listen to FM radio, so thank you for listening, or if you're online, thank you for listening as well. And I do not know if I'm going to have a fall show or not. I applied for one, but I, you know, it's a student radio station. This goes to students, and I'm just a townie. I'm an alumni, and I'm just having fun. So if I get a show, great. If I don't, you know, you'll hear from me sporadically through the fall maybe or into the winter. Who knows? But watch for the Wovett Way Back or Just Chris somewhere on the fall show. Maybe. I don't know. Again, I don't know. So it's the Wovett Way Back. And if you're new to this, it's indie pop and rock, alternative college music from the last five decades, from the 70s all the way up to, you know, 5 years ago. And this one is from, I should have written it down, maybe. You know, that probably would have worked. This is from 2015. This guy's originally from North Carolina, but based in Brooklyn. Darwin Merwin, I can't remember his real name. Oh no, it's Darwin Dees. This one's called Last Cigarette on the Wovett Way Back.

Just ask me, ask me, ask me. Sorry. It's the Smiths on the Wovett Way Back at WUVT 90.7 FM in the New River Valley, 101.9 FM in the Roanoke Valley. We also heard the Replacements. Got to get a Matt song in there sometimes from 1985's Tim. And a song called Hold My Life. And before that, Bob Mould, former frontman of Husker Du and Sugar, from a 2008 solo release called District Line, a great song called The Silence Between Us. I love that song. And Darwin D's started it off from 2015. That song is 11 years old, from a CD called Double Down, a double entendre song called Last Cigarette, about a relationship with another person and cigarettes. Love that. He's clever with the words. It's public service announcement time, and WUVT would like to remind you to not drink and drive. It doesn't matter how much you've had or where you're going. Alcohol impairs your hand-eye coordination, and operating a motor vehicle while under its influence can be fatal. Do yourself a favor. If you think you might be drunk, you are, and you should not be driving. That is a public service announcement from 90.7 WUVT. And my name is Just Chris. It's the Wovett Way Back, playing five decades of indie and alternative pop and rock and college music and everything. And this is from, darn it, once again, I didn't write it down. This is from 2007. Holy moly. This is called Can't Believe a Single Word, from 2007. VHS or Beta is the name of the band. And this is a great song, and it's on the Wovett Way Back.

I love when a band puts what might be the best track and also the title track to that album on the last track of the album. That's Squeeze from 1979's Cool for Cats. And that was the last track on side two. Off the vinyl, you can hear the vinyl. Listen, see? Yeah, I love it. We're back in Squires, so we've got access to the massive, massive music library here at WUVIT. The CDs and vinyl, it's amazing. Before that, Cruiser from 2015, a song called Moving to Neptune. That was from their, it was released as a single, and then they came out with a full album, and they just self-titled it, self-titled. It was Cruiser 2015. Moving to Neptune may have come out a little bit before 2015. I'm not really sure. But anyway, Cruiser, great band out of Philadelphia, and I think they're still making music. So if you like that song, you're going to like a lot of their other songs. VHS or Beta started off with Can't Believe a Single Word, and that was, in fact, from 2007. And the name of the album was called Bring On the Comets. My name is Just Chris. It is 10:30. It is moving week here at Virginia Tech. And of course, it is hot and steamy. Perfect weather for moving into the dorms. Today, saw a lot of people with the rolly carts and the not vinyl, they're like tarp duffel bags, walking into all the dorms and stuff. It was hard to get here. The parking lot in front of Squires was closed. So if you're coming downtown, just be aware that the Tots Squires parking lot, that is for move-in only. Washington Street is closed going towards 460. There's gates everywhere. Just be aware. And if you don't have to come downtown Blacksburg, I just would stay away or avoid the campus at the very least. Weather, move-in weather for today, mostly sunny, 85 tonight, clear, low 60. Tomorrow, sunny, 84. We don't have a chance of rain until Thursday afternoon, Thursday evening. And then there's a good chance for like the next couple of days through the weekend. Perfect. Perfect weather for the rest of the move-in. So I got to say, My daughter went to Virginia Tech, and we moved her into what was formerly known as Lee Hall, where we were over the summer at Hogue. And the volunteers, the people that helped, the way they had it was so unbelievably organized. Like, that could be a complete dumpster fire moving all those people in, but it's very, very organized. And man, so many helper, like, I don't know, service fraternities, sororities, all that stuff. Just people out there just helping to unload and stuff. And if you're coming in, know that it's going to be a pretty smooth experience in what otherwise could be a pretty stressful day. So my name is Just Chris. It's the WUVIT Way Back. It could possibly be my last WUVIT Way Back of the summer. And I'm not sure if I'm going to get a fall show or not, but we'll see. We'll see. Just keep an eye out for either the WUVIT Way Back or Just Chris on the show. And, over the summer, I have been playing a bunch of tunes that are old. It's the WUVIT Way Back, right? It's from the past five decades, the indie, the alternative. Once the fall starts, I may get a shift where you play new music in addition to old stuff, which I don't mind because I really like the new stuff, including this one from Tame Impala. I'm going to break my own format here and play a new song. Tame Impala has that new album called Deadbeat, and the new single is called Doors, I think, is what? No, that's Noah Kahan. I'm confused. Loser is the one from Tame Impala. But my good friend Elijah, who is in Tame Impala aficionado, I will just say, he's a nut. He loves Tame Impala. He's an aficionado of Tame Impala, and he clued me in to this track called Obsolete. And this now may be my favorite song on the album. Tame Impala from Deadbeat, a track called Obsolete on Not So WUVIT Way Back.

Empire of the Sun with On Our Way Home. And that was a triple play from Australian artists. Empire of the Sun from Sydney from 2017. Before that, we heard the Jungle Giants. Hold on a second. My computer's going wacky here. There we go. My Jungle Giants before that from 2017. They're a band from Brisbane. And name of that song was On Your Way Down from Quiet Ferocity. And we started off with a new kind of album track from Tame Impala. Kevin Parker, of course, born in Sydney, and I think he's based in Perth and calls himself Tame Impala. It's the Wovet Way Back, plus a new song there, playing indie pop and college rock and alternative and all sorts of stuff from the last 5 decades, including this past year. If you need to talk, Raft Crisis Hotline offers 24/7 empathy and support, whether you're in a crisis situation or if you want to talk about your stressful day. Trained volunteers are ready to listen. Call 540-961-8400 to speak with someone who cares. The Raft Crisis Hotline, 540-961-8400. And I'm about out of here. I don't think there's anybody coming in at 11 o'clock, but it's really, really hot today. And the studio is so hot. I think I'm going to dip at 11, which is what I'm supposed to be doing anyway. So anyway, I got a couple more songs. And right now from 2016, this is Will Joseph Cook. This one's called Girls Like Me on the Wovet Way Back.

The Law is from 1990, and there she goes. There she goes again. Before that, The Colorist from 2013. A song called Little Games from an EP called Lido. And we started off with Will Joseph Cook from a CD called Sweet Dreamer from 2016. A song called Girls Like Me. It's just Chris, and it is about 6:05 till 11 o'clock, and I am just about out of here for today and for the summer. This is my last show of the summer. Hopefully I get a show for the fall. I don't know. Just keep an eye out for Just Chris or the Wove It Way Back, because if I get a certain slot in the fall, I'm going to play some new music along with all of these classics from the last 5 decades. So hopefully I'll get one. If not, no big deal. See you around just randomly and, you know, for the winter break. So until then, have a great summer. To all the people moving in today, the students and stuff, good luck. Good luck with your classes. Good luck with the fall semester. And if you're a freshman, good luck with the major transition into kind of adult life. To the parents, good luck as well. So I'm going to leave you with one last song from the Stranglers. On this summer day, just remember, it's always the sun. It's the Wove It Way Back.

The Stranglers from 1986's Dream Time, Always the Sun. And I'm out of here. Go Hokies. My name is Just Chris. Had a great summer. Thank you for listening. I now leave you in the trusty, rusty hands of the complete and utter randomness of WUVT Automation. Have a great Tuesday. 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
1: A surprising result of a recent survey was that the most asked question of American philosophers was neither what is the meaning of life, nor if a tree falls in the forest and no one is there to hear it, etc., etc., but just what is it that philosophers do? The answer is quite a lot. America's philosophers are at work in corporations, labor unions, medical centers and hospices, and of course every day they provoke thinking at thousands of colleges, universities and high schools. Wherever they are, philosophers can ask questions that might just make your life richer and more fulfilling. So, do be careful of those falling trees, won't you? Unless, of course, you're not there.
0: A message from the Philosophers of America, celebrating 100 years of thought.

We are the people without land. We are the people without tradition. We are the people who do not know how to die peacefully and at ease. We are the thoughts of sorrows, endings of tomorrows. We are the wisps of rulers and the jokers of kings. We are the people without right. We are the people who have known only lies and desperation. We are the people without a country, a voice, or a mirror. We are the crystal gaze returned through the density and immensity of a berserk nation. We are the victims of the untold manifesto of the lack of depth, of full and heavy emptiness. We are the people without sorrow, who have moved beyond national pride and indifference to a parody of instinct. We are the people who are desperate beyond emotion because it defies thought. We are the people who conceive our destruction and carry it out lawfully. We are the insects of someone else's thought, a casualty of daytime, nighttime, space, and God, without race, nationality, or religion. We are the people, the people, the people.

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1: He saw what he would look in the rock and see what was in there, and I guess that day he saw a spell. One of his dark days.
2: I can't.

0: I'm Shaker Shane Mosley for PETA. I'm a boxer. 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Many of them get hurt badly or are cruelly killed. 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
0: Jack Busters,
1: Nancy and the Two Meaties,
0: New Minds
1: for Anna,
0: Jean-Luc,
1: Filibuster,
0: and The House Floor. 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

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Thanks.

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And when the right thing comes along, you don't believe it. When I'm in the front door, you're at the back door looking for four-leaf clovers. And when you find it, you think somebody's playing, you're the fool. What's the end?

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Did you know that flash floods claim more lives than any other thunderstorm hazard? I'm meteorologist Gary Woodall with the National Weather Service in Fort Worth. If heavy rain is falling, stay clear of water-covered roads. Turn around, don't drown. Keep kids away from creeks and drainage ditches. If you're camping or hiking, move to high ground if heavy rain falls in your area. During a flood event, play it safe.

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situation's kinda dire, because I'm one of the livest rhymers. It's also a 9-to-5-er. To rhyme in ciphers, my supervisors always ask it while my eyes are tired. I thank God I'm not a firefighter, 'cause every morning I drink

I sing more room than an ad doctor. On Wednesday nights with Tommy Black at the grass. Oh, I could roll to the lower end. If I can't pay the toll, I gotta ask no again. Thursday's birthday. You already knowin', kid. I'm a juice board member and a bloat again. My Friday night yearning hunger. It's curb with serving suckers and herbs at the urban underground. Hear the sound of the tired rapper down the street in Chinatown at the firecracker. Hey, hey.

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When a drug dealer is busted, it's nothing more than a job opening for someone to fill. 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